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It'll catch on. You watch. It's Two for Tuesday. 92.9 The Bear, Northern Colorado's classic rock.

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9: Now that Wendy's has these new biggie deals, everyone in the family can get what they're craving, from Nugs to JBCs. 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

92.9 The Bear on the state line. Hopefully today a little less tumultuous in some of the FIFA World Cup cities as the night goes on. Yesterday we had that significant delay because of the severe weather that moved into Philadelphia. I mean, for the longest while, we started watching the U.S.-Australia game from last week because they ran out of stuff to talk about. Everything World Cup, including all the games streaming, everything is on our iHeartRadio app, just like we are as well. Big Rig and the Doors.

0: 92.9 The Bear. I don't know about you, but I've already made my plans for the 4th of July weekend. It's going to be a lot of grilling, a lot of chilling, a lot of red, white, and blue, watermelon, grilling. Just going to be a fun weekend. And one hell of a soundtrack playing behind. What is it? The All-American 250. We are going to count down the 250 greatest American bands and those songs right here all 4th of July weekend long, starting Friday morning, 9 a.m. July the 3rd on the iHeartRadio app.
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It takes place under my desk, and I'm the only one that knows about it. 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

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A new side effect of Ozempic and the other GLP-1 drugs. 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

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Guns N' Roses playing Berlin tonight. Wiener Schnitzel all around on the backstage platter. We'll be back in the States here soon to finish up as the summer goes on. Zeppelin, Big Rig, and a 2 for Tuesday Night Rock Song.

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Having the Bear on in northern Colorado and Cheyenne, Wyoming. 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Thank you for rocking with us on the state line. 92.9 The Bear.

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Roger Daltrey back in the States to do his thing for a minute. Kind of his own solo farewell tour before next year, when they've now said in 2027, The Who will begin their farewell jaunts. And I have to believe there's going to be at least a song or two new to go along with it. Pete Townsend introducing his new studio and such. 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

0: 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Cash money, $250K for America's birthday and for the 4th of July weekend. You know, we're talking about how you're going to spend the money. What are your habits? What are your loves? What makes a 4th of July celebration to you?
1: Oh, I'm a big hot dog guy. 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
0: You can buy a lot of quarter pound hot dogs for $2,500 right there.

Dear Tuesday, you're like Monday's ugly cousin, but you're still our pal because you're the only place to get two for Tuesday. 92.9, The Bear.

92.9 The Bear. The rehearsals have been going on now for weeks. AC/DC is ready to wrap it up. Not their career, just the next leg of the Power Up Tour. So for those who've been concerned about seeing those social media posts saying, oh my God, it's really over. It's not over. Relax. Bank of America Stadium, Charlotte, July the 11th, if you want to be there. There are still tickets. And I'm not talking like the, you know, secondhand, secondary market variety either. There's still some first-hand tickets for that.

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1: You know, Metallica has the legendary album Ride the Lightning. Some weird reason I always think of like rain and lightning. I think of Metallica. There's two great videos of Metallica in concert on YouTube. I believe Manchester, UK, and Munich, where they are just playing in absolute downpours. So check that out if you get a chance on YouTube, right? I saw this today. 8.6 million lightning bolts strike the earth every single day. Crazy.

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popping around online right now. There's some uncensored video of this. Police in Washington State looking for a guy who allegedly set fire to a rack of bras at a Walmart last night.

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1: And we have some Florida news to tell you about on this Wednesday morning. 33-year-old man pulled over in Florida last week after he was clocked flying down the highway at more than 90 miles an hour. And when cops pulled him over, he had 34 empty White Claw cans piled up in the passenger seat.
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1: 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A man in Ohio threw away a lottery ticket worth $100,000. 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
1: 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We looked it up.

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0: 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Partly cloudy to start in the Ford with some isolated thunderstorms this afternoon. Some severe, 82 for a high. More of the same tomorrow, but more rain and cooler temps. Cloudy this morning in Cheyenne with scattered thunderstorms throughout the day. 73 for a high in Cheyenne. More of the same tomorrow with a high of 66. And the Rocks lose to the Red Sox 5-2. They've got one more this afternoon before they head off to Minnesota. And Team USA versus Turkey tomorrow in World Cup action. You can catch that game 8 o'clock on Fox.
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0: wrapping up Stone Cold Factor, a bunch of stony baloney that the highest grossing actor of all time is Stan Lee. That is a Stone Cold fact. He holds the Guinness World Record for the highest grossing actor of all time through his iconic cameo roles, with his films generating over $30.5 billion at the global box office. Stan Lee, the highest grossing actor of all time. And I think he's in those movies maybe 20 seconds sometimes, maybe. It's Greg Stone. Hey, you learn something new every day. Some of it's worth learning, and some of it, well, just store it away back there. It's Greg Stone. We got funny on the way, plus some GNR.
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0: vacation. Many call it their comeback record. You're listening to the Greg Stone Show and the Big Bad Bear. It's time to wrap up the word of the day.
1: English, motherfucker! Do you speak it?
0: Which is?
2: Pantheon.
0: Pantheon is a noun and usually refers to a group of famous or notable people or things. It also refers to the officially recognized gods of a particular people, as well as the Roman Pantheon, the domed temple that was begun in 27 BC. Let's use it in a sentence for you today to bring it all together. Metallica, definitely in the pantheon of greatest bands of all time. Pantheon. Use that in a sentence today. Amaze your friends and family. They'll be like, I think I know what that word means. Can you help me? And you'll be able to do that. It's Greg Stone, making America smarter.
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0: Green Day on the Big Bad Bear, 92.9. It's Greg Stone. And move over, McAllen, Texas. There's a new fattest town. According to the latest research, Little Rock, Arkansas is America's fattest town. In comparison, Denver, Colorado is the continental United States' slimmest town. Close to 70% of the population in Little Rock is overweight or obese. That's right. Congratulations, Little Rock, Arkansas. You now are the fattest city in America.
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Partly cloudy to start with some isolated thunderstorms this afternoon. Some severe, 82 for a high today. More of the same tomorrow, but more rain and cooler temps. Cloudy this morning in Cheyenne with scattered thunderstorms throughout the day. High of 73. More of the same tomorrow with a high of 66. The Rocks lose to the Red Sox 5-2. They've got one more this afternoon before they head off to Minnesota in Team USA versus Turkey. That's tomorrow on Fox TV. 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The big 250K USA giveaway continues. You've got three more chances today, 11, 2, and 5. 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Your next chance to win is at 11 here on The Bear. See

92.9 The Bear on the State Line. Welcome to your hump day. It is Wednesday, June 24th. Ooh, it's the last Wednesday of the month. It's Maria Melito with The Offspring.

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1: 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About to check outside again. You know what I'm talking about. 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

92.9 The Bear on the state line. It's really crazy. I scratch my head thinking that June is almost over. We only have 6 more days of June. It's crazy. Here's Aerosmith.

classic rock on the state line. 92.9, The Bear. Don't forget, you got two more keywords coming today, so you can win $2,500. A keyword's coming up at 2 o'clock and 5 o'clock. Here's Elton John.

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So just an FYI, Amazon Prime Days are happening right now until the 26th. 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

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Good riddance from Green Day. So Maria's Mutts and Stuff, it's my podcast, and I have a new episode. It's about the documentary Unspoken Bond. So give that a listen. It's about the connection between us and animals. Here's Ozzy. All about-

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1: 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I got Def Leppard coming up.
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0: 92.9 The Bear, Limelight from Rush. And, you know, Rush is on tour. And by some chance, you're planning on going to Cleveland in September to see them, the 17th and 18th. They're going to have cameras and digital recorders. And apparently, Amy Mann is going to be joining them again. So they'll be super duper recording those two shows, which is pretty cool. All right. So the keyword this hour is travel. I hope you entered it on our website. You can also open the free iHeartRadio app and tap the contest link so you can win $2,500.
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1: Rocking through a hump day Wednesday, getting loud and crazy with Quiet Riot this afternoon. And me, Jimi Hendrix, the master of the Stratocaster, Jimi Hendrix.

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1: 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It's Ken Dashow. No matter what it is, I forgive you. Let's crank some Billy Squire.

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1: 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I don't need no voodoo or Santeria for you. It's sublime.

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If you love your rock and roll, you came to the right place. That's what we do around here. From Joan Jett and the Blackhearts to Blackbirds, the Counting Crows.

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Some men you just can't reach. So you get what we had here last week, which is the way he wants it. Well, he gets it.

0: If you ever say music isn't what it used to be, we play what it used to be. The 70s, 80s, and 90s rock here.
1: 92.9 The Bear, Northern Colorado's classic rock.